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And if you're ready to take flight into the great unknown, I've got something new just for you. So strap in and stay tuned for the best in surrounding.

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0: club nights at Whelan's of Wexford Street. 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

0: the last days of Daily Mount. 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

0: 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Empathy is good, lack of empathy is bad. Holy math says we're never not together.
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Kathy Cutie and Punching the Flowers. Hello, my name is Phil Udell. This is your Sunday afternoon music for the masses. Classics, forgotten gems, new releases and favourites you haven't heard yet from around the world and across the decades. Today that means harmonious soul, R&B, environmentalism, boogie rock, the dearly departed, world beat, indie surf rock, folk punk, big beat, down-tempo electronica, Irish rock sampling, trip hop, agricultural indie, new wave and tender English folk. This, however, is Adamski. Good afternoon.

was a whole night dedicated to the work of Paul Heaton on BBC recently, including The Beautiful South, his solo stuff, and of course The House Martins. And that is his first band. What a band they were, that is Me and the Farm. But before that, maybe the record that kicked off the whole 90s dance scene from 1990, that is Adamski featuring Seal on vocals. And yeah, my name is Phil Udell. This is Music for the Masses. This is PJ Harvey.

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That's an artist who was in Dublin over the weekend. Moby played in Royal Hospital Kilmainham, and he's been touring largely the Play album, and from it, that is Why Does My Heart Feel So Bad. What a great album that is. Before that, it was new from Arab Strap, UU. Before that, PJ Harvey with Good Fortune. 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A bit of R&B for now. 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

built around a very familiar drum sample out of Sunday Bloody Sunday by U2. That's DJ Shadow, and that's Lost and Found. Before that, Connor Furlong, You Won't Break Me. And before that, Blue Contrail. And she had two hits, really, that and Breathe. But that's the first one, that's Hit 'Em Up Style. HateRadio.com, my name is Phil Udell. I mentioned that I was at Forest Fest a while ago, and they had a record store in the corner of it, well, in the middle of the site. It was brilliant. I was flipping through it and came across this next album. I thought, oh, this is amazing. It's a band I remember seeing play in a basement in Reading in the probably early 90s, maybe late 80s. They're from Minneapolis. They're called Boiled in Lead. They were a punk folk band, but they did loads of kind of worldy stuff as well, and also some Celtic and Irish stuff. And from that kind of end of their catalogue, this is Boiled in Lead. This is Step It Out, Mary.

do instead of something I want to do more. Question fills my head, and I know there's no grand plan here. This is just the way

Club nights at Whelan's of Wexford Street. Kick off your week upstairs with the Silent Disco, Monday to Thursday nights. Two DJs, wireless headphones, you choose the playlist. Then, from Thursday to Saturday, it's the Whelan's Indie Club, the best in indie, alternative and classic anthems till late. And in Little Whelan's, classic karaoke, Thursday to Saturday nights. 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

Right, back to his early days from the Life's a Riot with Spy vs. Spy album, mini album EP. That's Billy Bragg, Lover's Town Revisited. Before that, it was new from Willie J. Healy, Ditch. And before that, Boiled in Lead from the Ladle to the Grave album with Step It Out, Mary. The next hour of the show, I've got music from Pasadena, from Belfast, from the Forest of Dean, from Tyne and Wear, from Houston, Chiswick, New York via South Africa, via Graceland, Wexford, Jamestown, New York, Wandsworth, Dublin, and we'll be taking the midnight train to Georgia. However, it's broken social scene here on 8radio.com.

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My name is Phil Udell. This is Music for the Masses with you till 6 o'clock when Anne-Marie Walsh takes over. I was having a listen to the playlist for Island Music Week, which is coming up at the beginning of October. And some really good stuff in it. A lot of bands I haven't heard before. And this is one group that really stuck out to me. They're from, originally from Wexford, kind of working in the indie surf punk style. It's great. This is Mickey Chaos. This is from their latest EP. This is called I Don't Want Money.

That's the Unthanks from the Here's the Tender Coming album. That is Here's the Tender Coming Before. And Mickey Chaos, one of the bands you can see at Ireland Music Week in the beginning of October. I'll play a few more tracks and selections over the next month or so. But it's great. Yeah, 50 acts, and there's some amazing stuff in there. Really looking forward to it. It's from their latest EP. It's called I Don't Want Money. Phoebe Bridges, the new album out. It's doing great. It's got number one in the UK, and she's, you know, really kind of cemented her as an artist for this generation. And from it, this is Lost Boys.

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News emerged in the past couple of weeks that Derry Brownson from EMF passed away. They were a fantastic band. I think that first album, Stupid Gypsies, I've said it before on this show, I think it's really underrated. They were so defined by the one hit, but they were brilliant and amazing live, and that was the track they used to open their shows with. That is Children. Before that, it was Phoebe Bridgers from The Lost Boys, another artist, another musician we lost this week, actually, Frank Beard from ZZ Top. I think when they became famous, so much of their sound was quite overproduced, and especially the drums. But when they came out, they were such an amazing band, and he was a great musician. And this is from the Tres Hombres album, which gives you an idea of him as a drummer. This is ZZ Top. This is Lagrange.

from the Blind Man's Zoo album. That's 10,000 Maniacs, fantastic band. I was talking about people underrated on the show, but I think 10,000 Maniacs definitely were. They were, sort of, I think, sort of in the shadow of REM a lot of the time. But Natalie Merchant's a brilliant songwriter, brilliant vocalist, and that is from a great album. That is Poison the Well. Really getting on the whole environmental thing very early, you know, earlier than most. Before that is Swamp Meat. Their new single To See You. Before that was from Tres Hombres, La Grange, featuring the late Frank Beard and the late Dusty Hill, ZZ Band, La Grange. 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Some wonderful harmonies now. This is Gladys Knight and the Pips.

That's my record that's 40 years old this year and maybe didn't nearly happen. That's certainly very contentious. That's Paul Simon from Graceland featuring Ladysmith Black Band Buzzer. Diamonds on the Soles of Her Shoes before that with some more beautiful harmonies. And if you go and check it out on YouTube, whatever, some serious dance moves. Gladys Knight, The Pips, Midnight Train to Georgia. Kim Wilde hit big with her first single, Kids in America, and probably overshadowed a lot of what came after. She would return. She had a couple of big singles later in her career, but certainly Kids in America probably defined her. But the second song from the debut album wasn't too bad either. This is it. This is Checkered Love.

0: The last days of Daily Mount, September 10th to 13th at Daily Mount Park with Annie Mac, Fontaine's DC DJ set, Paul Page of Whipping Boy, the legendary Johnny Logan, plus many more. 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

Checkered Love. That's me, Dan. Thank you so much for your time. We'll be back with you same time next week. We'll again leave you with new music from Meryl Streep from his forthcoming album. This is Rags to Riches. Take care. See you next week. Bye-bye.

0: now listen, big shot. They'll tell you what time you get up in the morning and what time you go to bed at night. They'll tell you what you eat, what kind of clothes you can wear, what you drink. They'll even tell you the morning paper you can read.
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club nights at Whelan's of Wexford Street. 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

Late Radio.com, playing the music we like. Hello, good afternoon, and welcome. How late am I? Well, kind of an awful lot late, but still, we're not going to worry about such things because busy day here at 8radio.com. Lots of good progress being made, but yeah, it does have its demands on time as well. But I'm sitting here with electricity, and sitting here with electricity is, trust me when I say, really, really good progress, and I'm delighted to be reporting that. I hope you're well. I hope you're having a good Tuesday afternoon. This is 8 Radio Daytime. Simon in for the next little while. I'm going to play some Pip Blom and some Elaine May in this set. But we'll start off this from Sack. This is Latitude on 8 Radio.

0: The last days of Dalymount. September 10th to 13th at Dalymount Park with Annie Mac, Fontaine's DC DJ set, Paul Page of Whipping Boy, the legendary Johnny Logan, plus many more. 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

Second spin, actually, this week, given that we played some yesterday, we played and it's a different whole track. Celebrity Skin, I think, maybe, that we played yesterday. But that is Miss World. Before that, 3 a.m. From Elaine May, and Hours from Piplom as well. This is 8radio.com, playing the music we like. Now that I have electricity, I can hoover, and I do love to hoover, and that's what I'm at the minute, to make sure that all of the dust and stuff is gone from around about this place that has been quite the work area, but now looks a little bit more like a normal place again. So you thank the tradesmen who worked away very, very hard for the last couple of days here, very much for all of their work, and we will be sure to make good use of it. I'm going to play some music from Polizza.

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Mr. King of the Manosphere was all over the news again. So I took a big deep dad breath and asked the back of your head if you'd heard about him. After a very pregnant pause, you turned round to face me with horror in your eyes and replied, "Aye, he's a prick."

I love to get to play some Arab Strap on 8 Radio, and from them, that is Be A Man, despite me almost ruining it there at the very end. Of course, before that, Polizza, and you played Forget Me Now, and Violins from Blanche and Dr. John before that. I love to get to play Dr. John on the radio. 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Do this live every day, 11 a.m. until 4 p.m. and if nothing else, my tardiness today proves the liveness of it all, and then we kick off our special music stream at 8 in the evening tonight. Andrew McGahan is here with 8's Got You Covered from 8 p.m. Ruth O'Connor on Music Is My Radio Duties then from 9, and Ruth Kennington with The Overload from 11 this evening. On the way in this set, I am going to play some music from CMAT and a current single from Django Django, but we'll start off with this from the B-52s, always one of my favourite singles and always one that I was going to play for Pearl. This is 6060842 on 8radio.com.

0: Live. 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

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Long baggy sleeves are all over. That is Groovy Train. Before that, C-Mat and Whatever's Inconvenient. Great title song for a song. And Django Django and cameos from our new music playlist in that as well. Some really good tunes on our new music playlist. This week, we've been playing the new track from Conor Furlong quite a bit that I really, really like. And he's got a newer single. So he's one single ahead of me that I will eventually catch up on as well. But there's also Really Good Time and loads of other very good tracks. 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Right, I think I need to play some May Kay, so I'm going to do that to get this set started off. It's a really good Cyril Briscoe remix of Let That Body Know, and we'll play some Dan in here as well, just because you have to. 8radio.com.

T. Before that, Tainted Love from Soft Cell. I was going to say their cover of, probably the most well-known version of that particular tune. And Make Hay in there as well with Let That Body Know. That's around about all I've time for on 8 Radio Daytime for today. All going to plan. I'll talk to you again later on the week. I've got to get back to me hoovering and me dusting now and me picking up of stuff around this place. And yeah, then we'll progress the work. Stay tuned. 8 Radio Drive is on the way straight after 4, kicking off with Graham Coxon and Alt J. Have yourself a fabulous Tuesday evening. I'll play out with Mogwai. This is the excellent Richie Sacramento, and I'll talk to you again soon. 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

0: 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With Annie Mac, Fontaine's DC DJ set, Paul Page of Whipping Boy, the legendary Johnny Logan, plus many more. 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

0: The last days of Daily Mount, September 10th to 13th at Daily Mount Park, with Annie Mac, Fontaine's DC DJ set, Paul Page of Whipping Boy, the legendary Johnny Logan, plus many more. 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

What's going on? You are tuned in to Elsewhere Radio, where we got all rhythm, no algorithm. And if you're ready to take flight into the great unknown, I've got something new just for you. So strap in and stay tuned for the best in surreal blues from Aja Monet.

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0: dressed in vibration, cooking on a stove skillet. 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
0: Set loose. 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

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There's revolution.

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Well, considering Tuesday is falling on the 1st of September, considering the 1st of September is falling on a Tuesday, it would be remiss of me not to open the show with that, to be honest. Being quite frank and honest with you, it was always a front runner. Glad we got to play it. Now, you're very welcome. Andrew McGahan checking in live from the Northeastern Correspondent Studio of 8radio.com. If you are tuning in to 8 Skirt You Covered for the very first time, you're more than welcome. We play cover songs followed by tracks from the artist who was originally covered. And over the course of the next 60 minutes, I will be consulting YouTube interviews with certain acts that I am playing to name one or two, just so I get it right later on in the show. Michelle Negacello and Cat Power. That's a cover. And Menno Versteeg. Two of the artists that I possibly regret including on the show now, but I still have time to look up interviews with them properly on YouTube. That is what radio presenters do. This is me pulling back the curtain. This is me throwing them all under the bus. If they think there's a questionable sort of person that you're going to be putting on, you will go and watch interviews of that person to see how do you say that name properly. And more often than not, right, I'm just going to ruin the interviewer's job here as well. More often than not, they might like sheepishly admit, sorry, can you just, I think I know how to say it, but can you just confirm your name, please, for everyone watching at home? And then, or they'll say, I'm sitting here alongside. And then the other person will say their name. And there are two tricks of the interviewing trade where people will get them to say their name correctly on camera so that they don't muck it up. Alongside that, we've got Brockhoff, Big Thief, The Roaches, The Human League, Wolf Alice, The Proclaimers, Phoebe Bridgers, Nirvana. And on the way next, I use a wonderful resource called covermesongs.com. I take everything that they say for granted, or for like just as fact. However, I have an issue with Ray Padgett, editor. Well, I don't at all, really, but Best Cover Songs of August 2026, their little wrap-up that they did in the last 24 hours. There's one track that really stood out to me, and it's what I'm going to play for you next. It's a Warren Zevon cover. Zevon, have I said that right? Warren Zevon. Of Werewolves of London. And it's from an artist called Spike, which is a London-based singer-songwriter named Hannah McLaughlin. But it does seem that this was actually released and recorded on a video of it back in February of 2025, because with a performing name of Spike, I can say that to find them on Instagram, it's __s.p.i.k.e. Quite hard to track down. Quite hard to find out a little bit more about the track. However, we've done it. They've recently released a brand new LP as well, called the Spike LP. There are a couple of good singles there as well. I've been listening to it throughout a couple of the day. Dying on the Vine, Disappear, and Event Horizon. Gonna try and get some of them on 8 Radio Daytimes early next week. But this is a really and truly wonderful, wonderful version of a classic song. On the way next, from Spike, aka Hannah McLaughlin, this is a version of Werewolves of London.

Warren Zevon. Lawyers, guns, and money here on 8radio.com. Jumping back in particular for this next track, it's a brand new cover from Phoebe Bridgers. Brand new album just released last month called Lost Weekend. And did an appearance recently over in the Live Lounge. Video not released yet, but don't tell anyone, but the audio has been aired. However, it was where she did her first mass available.

live performance of Bobby, which is from the new album, as well as the album's first single, which is called Lost Boys, which you may have heard here on A8Radio.com. However, instead of just doing two tracks, she also did a third, and it's what we're going to hear next. It is from the 1991 all-time classic album Nevermind. Phoebe Bridgers on the way next with a cover version of Nirvana's Lithium.

Big Thief's Shark Smile here on 8radio.com. Just before that, we had Brockhoff with a version of Big Thief's Paul. That was the last two tracks you heard here. Oh, well, the last three tracks you actually would have heard would have been Nirvana's Come As You Are as well. Here on 8's got you covered. You're just tuning in. You're very welcome. My name is Andrew McGahan. We've got about 30 more minutes left of playing the music we like here on 8radio.com before I'll be followed by my wonderful colleagues, Ruth O'Connor from 9 until 11, and then Ruth Kennington from 11 until 12. Now, on the way next to you, this is a new cover. It is one of six covers that was released on EP earlier on in the summer by Mino Versteeg. Mino was formerly of a Canadian band named Colorado. Colorado, and all of the interviews that you could find on them, I did say at the top of the hour about double checking that last name, the Versteeg. He's only ever called himself as Mino in interviews and stuff like this, but he did something a little bit different. During COVID, he recorded a lot of covers. However, he didn't release them. He waited until July 2026 to release them, putting out an EP of 8 cover songs. You are going to hear quite a lot of them, I have to say, over the next couple of weeks. There's a Bob Dylan cover in there that I listened to earlier on that I really enjoyed. There's a Neil Young one that's in there too. Benny King as well. Louis Armstrong. However, what is front and center? I've been late to the party of appreciating this band. However, after a trip to Edinburgh and multiple discussions of it over the radio, anything that is Proclaimers related, this was kind of kickstarted a couple of months ago when Gallus did a wonderful version of the Proclaimers' Letter from America, like an unofficial World Cup track for the Scottish squad who are heading heading to America for the World Cup. And when I saw that Mino has a version of the Proclaimers' 500 Miles, I was absolutely delighted. I did listen to this before I read the accompanying article from Riley Haas, and I did have a little thought, and it made me think, do you know what, Riley? You know ball, you know game, because in his review, he had the same thought that I did, because the first couple of notes of this song makes you think that you're about to hear an unplugged version of Blink-182's classic track, Damn It. Maybe it's just a little intro, maybe it's just something that he wanted to keep in. However, he is going to do a wonderful version here next of I'm Gonna Be 500 Miles by the Proclaimers. And there's just something about it. It sounds nothing like the original. It's like a indie rock ballad here, and it is absolutely fantastic. I hope you enjoy it. 3 minutes and 22 seconds on the way next, and of course, any chance to play the original Letter from America from the Proclaimers, that's on the way next.

Michelle Indegio Cello. I think I've done that right. Indegio Cello. Michelle Indegio Cello here on 8reader.com with Cat Power with a cover of the Human League's Don't You Want Me on 8reader.com. It is lifted from Michelle's forthcoming LP Synonym, and asked about the album's title, she said Indegio Cello. Have I done it? Is it in the brain? Indegio Cello. That's how humans are. Regardless of our differences, deep down we essentially want the same things: healthy food and a safe place to live. We are all different, but at the core of human condition, we are the same. That is a wonderful version between herself and Cat Power. We've got the Human League on the way next, and then we've got Wolf Alice with a version of Hammond's song from the Roaches, and I'll be back to you just before the end of the show. On the way next, this is The Lebanon.

Alice with a version of the Roaches Hammond song here on 8radio.com. It was inspired by the three sister dynamic from the original band, and it was recorded by Ellie, Julia and Bria in LA during the sessions for their latest album, The Clearing, and they have a B-side package that the band are set to release over the coming weeks digitally of stuff that comes from those recordings. Of course, fresh off the back of a huge show in Finsbury Park alongside The Last Dinner Party, Likey Lee, Florence Road and others. But there is a particular track about that original thing. They said, "We love this song by the Roaches, the guitar work and the vocal treatment we actually referenced in Blue Weekend, but it stuck around as something that inspired us for The Clearing 2. The original track was written by Maggie Roach and it came inspired by how the trio left a budding musical career in New York to spend 6 months in Hammond, Louisiana, supporting one of the sisters' quests for love, a decision that they all later came to regret. Well, better to have loved and lost than never loved at all, as they say. That was my penultimate track on the show tonight. Thank you so much for tuning in to another episode of It's Got You Covered. Andrew McGahan checking out. The wonderful Ruth O'Connor checking in. We're going back to 1979. From the debut album from the Roaches, this is Runs in the Family on 8radio.com. Good luck.

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Hello, good evening. You're very welcome to Music Is My Radar. My name is Ruth, with you for the next 2 hours. New music from Mitski, Broken Social Scene, Father John Misty and more. But first, we're going to kick off with some television, because last week, Fred Smith passed away, the bassist best known for his work with television, but was also the original bassist in Blondie. I was lucky enough to see them play live, and it was a joy to behold. So kicking off this week's Music Is My Radar, television and Marquee Moon.

That is Blondie and Union City Blue here on 8radio.com. And before it, title track of their album, it was Television and Marquee Moon. We played both of those today to mark the sad passing of Fred Smith, who was the original bassist in Blondie before they were called Blondie, and went on then to replace Richard Hell, who had quit Television and would have been big around the scene in New York and the CBGB's gang, etc. May he rest in peace. Okay, some good news now, because Broken Social Scene have announced a new album. It's called Remember the Humans. It's their first in 10 years, which is very exciting. It's going to come out on the 8th of May via City Slang. They've announced a load of American dates and have hinted that Europe may be on the agenda. So hopefully a standalone show or maybe all together now might be a stop for them. You never know. They have reunited with David Newfield, who produced You Forgot It in People, which came out in 2002, and their self-titled 2005 album. So a lot to look forward to from Broken Social Scene. And this is the lead single. It's called Not Around Anymore, here on 8radio.com.

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Before, clap your hands, say yeah over and over again, Lost and Found. And starting that set of three, brand new music from Broken Social Scene, Not Around Anymore, the name of that track. 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You can hear that and all of the other A-list tracks by following our new music playlist, which is over on Spotify. Well, speaking of new music, well, this really isn't that new. It came out last October, but it's new to me because I've pretty much ignored Geese thus far, and I'm not sure why. So I've decided it's about time that I listen to them and decide for myself whether I like them or not. I currently like this song a lot. I will report back once I've investigated more. This is, and I'm going to murder the pronunciation, Oh, Pas de Cocaine on 8radio.com.

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Before it's the Last Dinner Party, Count the Ways, and before it again, it was Geese. Now, we've got new music from Jose Gonzalez next, who has just released a new album. We're going to hear the title track just now. It is a companion piece to his album Local Valley, which came out 4 years ago. And to my shame, I did not listen to, but based on this song, I am definitely going to rectify that. This is brand new music here on 8 Radio. Jose Gonzalez, Against the Dying of the Light.

I'm okay now, but there was a time when I was obsessed with Whitney and No Woman. I love that tune. Before Whitney, it was Beirut and Postcards from Italy. And before it again, it was new music from Jose Gonzalez and Against the Dying of the Light, the name of that track. Going to play some new Father John Misty, but it came out back in early January, but I'm only getting around to playing it now. Time just flies by. But we're going to close this hour with Father John Misty and The Old Law here on 8radio.com.

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Before it, taken from his brilliant but utterly devastating album Kerry and Lowell, it was Sufjan Stevens and Should Have Known Better, and starting that set of three and finishing out our one of our time together, it was Father John Misty and the Old Law track from him, released back in January, so fairly new. Well, I have some competition news for you now, because from tomorrow on 8radio.com you will have a chance to enter a competition to go and see Rise of the Roach, which is coming to Dublin. Papa Roach announced their long-awaited return to play their biggest Irish headliner yet, Three Arena, on the 3rd of November. Now, you can sign up for pre-sales and all of that kind of stuff, and tickets go on sale this Friday the 13th. 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I've got new music from Mitski next, and this is I'll Change For You here on 8radio.com.

That is Neil Young and Heart of Gold here on HRadio.com. I do hope he's okay. He has just cancelled a whole heap of European dates. So let's hope. Nothing wrong there. Before Neil Young, it was Kevin Morby and Beautiful Strangers. And starting that set of three, it was new music from Mitski, I'll Change For You. That one also on the 8radio.com A-list. Don't forget to follow the new music playlist over on Spotify. Okay, so Tyler Ballgame has released his stunning debut album for the first time again. It was produced by Jonathan Rado, who has worked with Foxygen, The Lemon Twigs and Wise Blood. Load of European and English dates. I am still complaining that there is no Irish date, but the album will have to do us for now. This is the title track, Tyler Ballgame, for the first time again here on HRadio.com.

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Well, if you'd like to know how old I am, the first time I heard that particular song was on a double cassette tape album. Greatest Hits of the 60s, Santa Claus Gave It to Me. If you don't know what I'm talking about, you should ask your parents. That, of course, is the Jimi Hendrix Experience and All Along the Watchtower here on 8radio.com. That is a cover of a Bob Dylan track. And before it, we heard Bob Dylan himself and Knocking on Heaven's Door. Safe to say, that song was probably made even more famous than he managed to make it by Guns N' Roses covering it in the 90s. And at the top of that set of three, brand new music from Tyler Ballgame for the first time. Again, title track of his new album. I'm going to play U2 next, which is something I don't do that often, but I played this on Sunday night on the 8 Song Shuffle and I've been enjoying it ever since. U2.

That is Julian Cope and Sunspots here on HRadio.com. Before the Psychedelic Furs and Pretty in Pink. And before it again, it was U2 and Bad. Ruth with you for another 15 or 16 minutes or so. And then the brilliant Ruth Kennington is taking over with The Overload. She's going to be with you until midnight. So plenty to look forward to here on HRadio.com. I've kind of been revisiting the early 2000s kind of electronica. Would you even describe this as electronica? Anyway, it just gives me a big endorphin release to listen to these next three tracks, starting with Passion Pit and Take a Walk here on 8Radio.com.

0: playing Dublin later this year, and I for one cannot wait. 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Before it was Bastille and Pompeii, and before it again, Passion Pit and Take a Walk. Early 2000s endorphin release was the aim of those three tracks. I hope you enjoyed them as much as I did. That's it for me. Thank you so much for your company this evening. I'll be back on the airwaves Saturday afternoon between 2 and 4. Do hope you can join me then. But stay tuned tonight for Ruth Kennington. She's going to take you through until midnight. Good night.
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to Overload on 8radio.com. I'm Ruth Kennington with you for the next hour. We are celebrating All Things EP on tonight's show. We're listening to C-Mat, When a Good Man Cries. Her performance was lauded, and especially her cover of Dolly Parton's Jolene. We kicked off tonight with Clifford's and their track Marsh. We're going to be hearing artists like The Scratch, Wolf Alice, East, Scurriers, Cruel Sister, and many, many more. We're going to hear

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That's White Horses by Wolf Alice. Before that, we heard The Scratch, Pulling Teeth. They had an amazing and energetic performance at EP with the crowd body slamming, and they drew on their metal roots for that one. Well, we have some Gurriers on the way and their track Erasure, but before that, it's Geese and Cobra.

Cruel Sister and Raw. I can't get enough of that track. I absolutely adore it. Well, we've got another Cruel Sister track on the way, but it's a remix by Champagne. This is Dreamer Go.

That's Moonchild Sinelli with the Gorillaz on the track With Love to an Ex. That was the standout performance for me of the weekend. She dominated us all. We were finished after that. It was incredible. We're going to hear some Fontaines DC.

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Yeah. Yeah, what am I here to do? Sat on my own, I'm reminded of you. I'm reminded of the time that we lose. Every time that we settle down, nights in the blue, nights in the moon. Same one that you see when you

So as the time goes on and my mind gets old, some stories that never get told, so I made mine known. Wrote mine down in gold, no way they can hide my role. You can find my soul in a piece of the minds that you hold, in your hands and your ears and your soul. Right from my dome, face that reminds me of home, nothing more wise that I know. Yo, he should have warned us, he's the Horcrux. I can see it in his eyes, he adores us. A little rhyme more.

Before that, we heard Sorka Richardson and Adam Pacing in the Park. Well, that is just about it for tonight. That absolutely flew in. I hope you enjoyed the music. 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Is Van the Man. This is Van Morrison and an oldie. This is Saint Dominic's Preview.

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Asian scream, snow white and black, deep and open, splashing against the windows, looking out onto a three-terraced town. 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An orange in its peel, it's cold.

0: girl.
1: Funny how everything makes you feel low, when you already low.
0: But it comes
1: lying on the bed,
0: so
1: the light bulb banging down.
0: Lean out,
1: get up,
0: fall,
1: pull the sheet from the window.
0: I worry
1: to see the rain still coming down.
0: Get these
1: downstairs, it's hot coffee. Sit down to a cigarette.
0: Two
1: downs to fill
0: to hot light.
1: Another in downtown lights.
0: Keep
1: another in my last penny.
0: Well, forget again.
1: 4 a.m. 6 feet down. Already up with the locks.
0: And I go stumbling through. You let me forget again.
1: 4 a.m. 6 feet down. Already up with the locks.